Men are much too rough, not delicate enough. They go about their love like a fight. They've never heard of charms, they crush you in their arms. So darling, please be calm. That's right. Jean, remove my gloves.

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I could make some tea. Jean, I want to learn.

0: 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Okay, well, let me kind of move these things around now, you know. Let me get up and do my thing, yeah, you understand? Can I really get into it?
1: Yeah.
0: Can I get into the thing, really?
1: Yeah.
0: Like a sex machine?
1: Yeah.
0: Moving?
1: Yeah.
0: Doing it?
1: Yeah.
0: Can I get into it?
1: Yeah.
0: Can I get into all our things?
1: Yeah.

Twitter of this new style in Go with Charlie Parker, Coleman Hawkins, Howard Magee. They all indulge in this monstrosity.

quotations from the New York Stock Exchange. Heart attacks up 2 3/4. Mental illness split 3-4-1. Ulcers up 1. General chaos. That's general chaos is up 1/4.

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My baby is gone, you might have a chance. Just take me to

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It's something I can hold indefinitely. A loving soul that's meant to be. And why we take our time unless you think there's something wrong with gradually exploring in the passion to the brink, to put our souls in

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I wanna feel you next to me. It's something I can hold indefinitely. A loving soul that's meant to be. And why don't we take our time unless you think there's something wrong with gradually exploring in the passion to the brink, to put our souls in.

He opened the door and let the butterflies inside of me. He started from the tip of my brow, and my eyes were wide open, curious and childlike. I am a crimson-colored feather.